0: Nacional de Radio.
1: Rumors spreading round, United takes his time. About to check outside the game. And you know what I'm talking about. Just let me know if you wanna go to that home out on the range. They got a lot of nice girls.

0: 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Animal de Radio.
1: Hey guys, what's up? Armin van Buuren here. Big shout out to all my fans in Ecuador. Hope to see you guys really soon. Big shout out to Super 949 and I'll see you guys very soon.

0: 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It really meant a lot to me. You mean a lot to me.
1: I really mean that much to you?
0: Girl, you know it's true.

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Now you do what they told ya. Now you do what they told ya.

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And now you do what they told you. And now you do what they told you. And now you do what they told you.

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Now there is this song I wrote. 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Don't worry. Be happy. Don't worry, be happy. Now there is this song.

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I said you look so fine that I really want to make you mine. 4, 5, 6, come on and get your kicks. Now you don't need